0: your attention, please. Youngsters, this is a final call for Sunset Fight. 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
1: 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Atau I must say belum sampai ya another day, karena tadi pagi juga udah nemenin kamu. 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

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Pink and orange skies, feeling super childish. No Donald Glover. 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